0: Esther Wendy, mi elección.
1: I hate the winter, can't stand the cold. I tend to cancel all the plans. But when the heat comes, something takes a hold. 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Yeah, I can't.

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0: How you gonna grade me? It's higher than number one. You know I used to beat that block. Now I bees the block.
1: Trying to let me upgrade.

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No matter how hard I try, I always come undone.